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0: gotta make this quick. Hello, I'm Verbal Creepy Roger, host of the Very Sketchy Morning Show. I play the best of new wave, punk, alternative, and everything in between. Sometimes I say funny stuff. So join me Monday through Friday here on 103.5 Savage Radio.
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0: Don't be mean. 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
1: Night of the Living Savages.
0: Not that you guys noticed, but we're recording a little later in the day today.
1: Mm-hmm. It's going to get dark outside. It's like my soul.
0: Yeah, man. Yeah, totally. Anyway, I am Lord Looney.
1: I am Foxy Boxy.
0: And this is yet another edition of Night of the Living Savages. We got some requests coming up.
1: Mm-hmm.
0: Out of the four requests we got one from Texas. A very special request.
1: Oh, yes.
0: And we also got a request from L.A., so that's pretty rad. Let's see, coming up during the first hour, Night of the Living Savages, we're going to have a little something from Perennial.
1: From The Faint.
0: A little something from Soylent Green.
1: And, of course,
0: a whole lot more. I'm trying to get into the mic here a little bit better.
1: Oh, yeah. Swallow that mic, baby. Yeah. Take it in.
0: Deep throat in the mic.
1: We have fun here at the Hex Pit, Kit Mittens. Yeah, we truly do. Honestly.
0: Yep. And, all right. So, how was your week?
1: You know, all things considered, pretty good. I have no complaints. I am officially in training mode. So I perform for dancing.
0: Pole dancing.
1: I perform in 3 months in the end of October.
0: Oh, wow.
1: It's going to be really, really cool.
0: And that's going to be where?
1: We'll talk about that later. I'm not going to talk about it yet.
0: I see.
1: But we'll talk about it when we get closer.
0: Yeah, I don't want to jinx it.
1: No. Well, it's already locked in, but it's...
0: Oh. Okay.
1: It's just it's a superstition. It's fine. We'll talk about it later. It's really cool.
0: I'm the same way.
1: Yeah.
0: For sure.
1: How about you?
0: It was kind of a boring week. But I did go to the movies.
1: I saw the new Spider-Man, Brand New Day. It was very, very good.
0: What is this, another different Spider-Man? What's the deal with that?
1: No. So the last movie you actually had all three of the movie Spider-Man in the same movie.
0: Really?
1: Yes. So they've brought
0: as
1: Peter Parker, yes. So they essentially, some shenanigans happened and portals to the multiverse were opened. And so they all kind of got to meet each other. So you had like Andrew Garfield, Spider-Man, and...
0: I know their faces.
1: And Tom Holland, the new Spider-Man, current Spider-Man.
0: Who cannot make
1: organic webs, by the way.
0: Oh.
1: They can't make... So they have their little like spinner... tools in their wrist or whatever, and then you have Tobey Maguire, who can make organic spider webs.
0: I see you really enjoyed this movie.
1: It was fantastic. But this is the continuation of the after effects of what happened at the end of the last movie, which, by the way, it was so sad.
0: I didn't see it, but
1: it was very good.
0: They didn't, so they ended up putting all the movies together finally, like
1: kind of, yes. And then they also brought in like the Fox X-Men, like you have. You know, the same Magneto, the same...
0: that's right.
1: The same Professor X. You have the same Beast. You've got some of the same characters reprising their roles, which I think is very cool.
0: Yeah.
1: You know.
0: That's cool.
1: Same Wolverine.
0: That's cool.
1: Yeah. It was so good.
0: It's hard for me to get into the superhero movies, man. I like some of the characters, you know, but... I'm too much of a movie snob, and I know it. And so those are the kind of movies I watch when I'm just like at the house, not doing nothing, and I want to be easily entertained. So I'm gonna have to revisit all that. Anyway, but the movie I saw starred, I can't remember her name. The movie I saw was her private hell. The woman, the girl who plays, I have a huge crush on her, of course. But, like I said, I was really surprised it showed here in Bakersfield. I was literally, like, it was, like, me in the theater and, like, these two chicks up, like, in the very, very back, and that was it, man. But I'm glad I saw it, but I got it mixed up with another movie, so it was really the only reason why I went and saw it. Anyway, I digress. My week was really chill. The heat is getting to me. That sucks. The last show, I talked about how there had been an earthquake in Japan.
1: Mm-hmm.
0: And
1: there was another one too.
0: Well, what happened was the very next day, I said that they had a big like 6.9 or 7.1. But the thing that was really weird about this earthquake in Japan is that there was a really weird cloud. It looked like it was rising from the ground. Mm. And it appeared before the earthquake happened. It looks almost like a mushroom cloud if you see pictures of it. It's really strange, man. And they think it's connected, but they're not sure how. The cloud appeared, and then the earthquake happened. Very strange.
1: Hmm.
0: So, I don't know.
1: Like we said, get your water and your non-perishables and your pet food if you have pets.
0: Yeah, man, because I don't know. I think we're due. I mean, you and I have been talking about it for 3 weeks, but
1: yeah,
0: I'm telling you, man, I'm worried about the San Andreas Fault big time. But, and then the Super El Nino. I mean, dude, seriously.
1: Oh, it's nasty weather outside. 109
0: degrees is like, should be illegal. Like, you know
1: what? I personally think anything over 85 should be illegal. But
0: oh, for me, it's like 78.
1: Yeah, I don't prefer anything really over 80. But I hear that. 85 is manageable.
0: 85, all right. But 109, seriously? Blech. I think it was 107 today. Anyway, all right. Well, we were rambling on, and let's get back to the music. Right now, we're going to play... actually, let me tell you what we started the show off with.
1: Oh, yeah.
0: I can't forget to do that. Played you a band out of L.A. called Health. Really good song. I did not know they did a song with Godflesh, one of the great heavy / industrial bands of all time. But Health did this great song with Godflesh, a song called Sicko, came out a couple years ago. Health has grown on me the last few years. They've been around since 2008. And they're definitely one of LA's best electronic bands for sure. Speaking of LA, we're going to play you another band from LA. They're called Casket Cassette. And they came out with a new album recently entitled Reducer. And I'm going to play you a song I really like. You know me, I'm closet goth, right?
1: Mm-hmm.
0: This is definitely on that tip. It's a song called Kiss Me Awake. Brand new stuff from a LA band called Casket Cassette on 103.5 FM Savage Radio,
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0: I'm a Plymouth dealer, a dealing man. And right now I'm giving the best deal ever on that new Plymouth Barracuda.
1: Hey, man, the name of the Plymouth Fastback is the Barracuda.
0: I can't pronounce Barracuda.
1: Yeah, well, look, man, try this. Say ba.
0: Ba.
1: Ra.
0: Ra.
1: Coo.
0: Coo.
1: Da.
0: Da.
1: Now put it all together.
0: Ba-ba, ra-ra, coo-coo-da-da.
1: Well, it ain't Barracuda, man. But I think we got a hit record.
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0: 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I am Foxy Boxy.
1: And I am Lord Looney.
0: Oh my god, and this is another ripping rendition of Night of the Living Savages.
1: All right.
0: Baby. You guys just heard a great tune from one of my favorite bands to see live. That was The Faint. Out of Omaha, Nebraska.
1: Omaha, Nebraska.
0: Yes,
1: Nebraska. Oh, I accidentally put Oklahoma on.
0: You threw me off there
1: playlist.
0: For a second. I'm like, hold on, did I fall into an alternate universe?
1: Yeah.
0: It happens. I swear it happens, you guys. But, needless to say, The Faint, again, the song that you heard from them was a little ditty called, a little tune called Project. And I love that band. They are touring right now, which is awesome. They have said that they are going to be doing another
1: album.
0: No. Well, they asked in a poll on Instagram, actually.
1: Oh, yeah.
0: And they said, would you guys rather have us, like, drip feed you singles from time to time, or do you just want like a single and then the album?
1: Right.
0: And people were like, nah, dude, just put it out whenever. We just want to hear new stuff from you guys.
1: Because the song we played was Projector was released at the end of last year.
0: Yeah, Projector came out last year.
1: It's the newest
0: stuff. It's the latest song that they put out, yeah. But they have been touring, so I have a feeling that if you catch them live, you're probably going to hear like some new jams.
1: Right on, man. Well, they're good. They've grown on me over the years. That's for sure.
0: It works, you guys.
1: And before The Faint, you know, one thing I liked about you picking The Faint is it kind of it made me want to rehash songs that we had been listening to like last year.
0: Oh, yeah.
1: And one of those songs was actually a band you turned me on to, the song we played right before The Faint. A band out of Las Vegas called Appleseed.
0: Mm-hmm. Cool band.
1: Yeah, and a really great, they put out a really great self-titled single. I think it was either the very end of last year or the beginning of this year. And the song you heard from Appleseed was called System. It's a really, really good song. Appleseed's put out another single since, but I haven't checked it out yet. But definitely going to check that out. But before Appleseed.
0: Out of Victoria, British Columbia. Good old
1: Canada.
0: What up, Canada? We love you.
1: Uh-huh.
0: I promise. Uh-huh. That was none other than Hot Hot Heat with their song Sad Sad Situation. They love an alliterative moment. So, you know what? But it's okay. I love Hot Hot Heat.
1: All right.
0: We're just having a good old Monday night.
1: Yeah,
0: oh,
1: we are.
0: Before we get back into the music very quickly, we are live Monday nights from 9 p.m. to midnight, and we re-air our show Friday evenings, same time slot, 9 p.m. to midnight. We've also got an Instagram, which is
1: Night of the Living Savages. 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
0: Uh-huh. 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
1: Right.
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1: All right. Well, we were talking about requests and communal suggestions just a couple seconds ago. Well, right now we got a communal suggestion / request. Our buddy Lou Beauty, local Bakersfield artist, one of the nicest guys you're going to meet in the scene.
0: Absolutely.
1: Period. I mean, I'll tell you, I don't know the guy very well, and I almost feel like I would take bullets for the guy.
0: He's a big old sweetie pie.
1: He is, man. He is. And he just came out with a new single entitled Full Metal Awkwardness. Well, I got the message from Emil, and I think he recorded it. I think he produced and recorded
0: the
1: single.
0: Oh, very cool.
1: I didn't get into details with him, but he dropped me a text message, and he told me about the Lou Beauty single, and I was like, sweet, got to play it next show. Because I knew Lou was coming out with something soon. Bam. And I'm really liking the song. I think it's actually my favorite Lou Beauty song now.
0: I'm very excited to hear this,
1: you
0: guys.
1: Yeah, it's going
0: to
1: be very cool. So once again, local Bakersfield artist Lou Beauty with his single Full Metal Awkwardness. So shout out to Emil for hitting me up and letting me know about it. Lou Beauty on 103.5 FM Savage Radio.
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1: And I am Lord Looney.
0: And this is
1: Night of the Living Savages.
0: The song you just heard was from a band called Love Language. Man, what a summer. I've never thought of a more summer appropriate band in my life. Anyway, Love Language with American Rose. And they put out a single called Dope Swings. And
1: I've never heard of it. Who's American Rose?
0: No clue.
1: Oh, okay.
0: But it was a very cool song. Mm-hmm. So it had to go on the list. It just, you're on the list, you know, like Chris Jericho used to say. Anyway,
1: I have no idea.
0: That's a wrestling thing. Oh, when I get home, I'm going to go watch SummerSlam, actually.
1: I still call it WWF. I can't call it WWE. It just doesn't sound right to me.
0: It's, you know.
1: Because I grew up in the Hulk Hogan. Here's Nikolai, Nikolai Volkov, Andre the Giant, Rowdy Piper.
0: Oh, 100%. Me too.
1: Era, you
0: me
1: know
0: too,
1: I mean?
0: Absolutely. What I will say is, like, as far as wrestling
1: what year,
0: goes.
1: What year were you born?
0: 82, man. But
1: dude,
0: I
1: you
0: had,
1: were like four.
0: I was literally the only grandchild for 12 years of my life. Okay.
1: Oh my God, man.
0: So I got to do a bunch of stuff with like my uncle and like my dad and stuff and all my other uncles, which often included wrestling. So and video games and surfing. You're welcome, universe.
1: Yeah. Sounds like a good life,
0: dude. It was pretty dope. But regardless, I grew up with that, and then around the Attitude Era, I really checked out because the bra and panty match.
1: Attitude
0: kinda,
1: Era.
0: Yeah, like
1: what's that?
0: Stone Cold Steve Austin, John Cena. Like I watched them.
1: Those are the guys.
0: And when the
1: 90s.
0: Undertaker, yes, when the Undertaker switched to like the biker thing, that was the Attitude Era, which was kind of lame. But you know, there were still very good wrestlers from that time, like Eddie Guerrero, Rey Mysterio, John Cena, of course. Like I mean, all good wrestlers. But I will say, as far as talent goes, WWE is fantastic, and.
1: Sure,
0: the women
1: yeah.
0: of
1: cool.
0: the women of WWE are legitimately running the show, and they do not
1: right.
0: get enough respect. But it's very good. Mm-hmm. Like I am enjoying the talent. Now I have issues with creative, but you can thank TKO for that. Which is the they merged to get like Vince McMahon out. They merged to
1: I can't stand him.
0: A terrible monster. But anyway, they merged with TKO
1: out?
0: To get him out.
1: He's no longer part of WWE. Oh wow.
0: But in so doing, they kind of sold their soul. So they're signed up with like UFC and all those other crappy things.
1: No.
0: Yeah, so you get a lot of that type of mentality,
1: that
0: which
1: sucks,
0: is lame. So
1: man. I still check out the old WrestleManias like 1, 2,
0: yeah,
1: and 3.
0: Yeah, they're on Netflix.
1: Like when I was like 10, 12, 13, 14 years old.
0: Yeah.
1: Really cool. They're on Netflix?
0: They have the archives on Netflix, yes.
1: That's cool, man. That's cool.
0: Yeah, so
1: that's
0: if you have
1: cool.
0: a Netflix subscription.
1: Yeah, I do. I thought they were on like HBO Max too or something like that.
0: No, HBO Max is AEW.
1: Oh, okay.
0: Which, by the way, as far as product goes overall, a much superior wrestling product. As someone who is a fan of wrestling,
1: you
0: AEW,
1: definitely are.
0: AEW wrestlers are amazing. My favorite guy, there are two. There's three. There's Tony Storm, which is a girl. Kenny Omega, which is the GOAT, like literally the GOAT of wrestling, God of wrestling. And then there's Orange Cassidy. He wrestles with his hands in his pockets,
1: well,
0: dude. It's crazy.
1: You guys are learning all kinds of wrestling knowledge right now.
0: I digress.
1: And let's see, before Love Language out of Connecticut, we had a brand new single from one of the best bands of the last couple years. They're called Perennial. They're coming out with a brand new album September 18th called Modernism. And the advance single you heard from Modernism is a song, or was a song, called The Boat Scene by Perennial. Check them out. Like I said, I'm not lying to you, one of the best bands of the last couple years. Love them. And right now we're going to play you yet another LA band. They're called The Paranoids. Was lucky enough to see them play a big, big, giant show in LA, and they were super, super rad. They opened for that big show I talk about a lot, L7 with Red Cross, Adult, Babe Haven, a bunch of other great bands, but the Paranoids were awesome, and they just came out with a brand new EP. I didn't even know. Came across it on accident.
0: Ooh.
1: Yeah, the new EP by the Paranoids is called Late Nighter. And I'm going to play you a single off that EP, song called Tracy Don't. Brand new jam from the Paranoids on 103.5 FM, Savage Radio.
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0: I would like to speak to you on the subject of the world's next great catastrophe, an invasion from Russia
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1: I am Foxy Boxy.
0: And this is
1: Night of the Living Savages.
0: And you just heard a great band out of New Orleans playing one of my absolute favorite songs by a metal band. The band's called Soylent Green. The song's called Build Fear, taking us back to 1998. Soylent Green, I don't have a lot of favorite metal bands, but the first two or three Soylent Green records are just perfect albums. Plus, it features Brian Patton, who's a guitar player on and off with another one of my favorite bands of all time, I Hate God. And they're part of that. They're from New Orleans, just that whole rad, heavy New Orleans. Just, it's heavy, it's dark, it's just, man, New Orleans just rocks. When I spent some time in New Orleans, you really feel the vibe, man. The spooky, witchy vibe, the voodoo vibe. I don't know, man, something about that I like. It's the closet goth in me, I guess.
2: See, I have a friend, and if you're ever in NOLA, if you're ever in New Orleans, go see my friend Intuitive Callie. She's a psychic medium. She does all that stuff. Incredible.
0: Right,
2: and
0: right.
2: She's such a vibe. Sweetest cool. person. But it's so cool down there in the French Quarter.
0: And, oh, yeah, it is. I loved it down there. It was hot. Hot as hell. But
2: I bet.
0: Even at midnight, it was 100 degrees and 100... The humidity was at 100.
2: Ew.
0: It was nuts, man. It was nuts. But everybody's got mad, crazy, rad air conditioning. So it just sucks when you're walking from place to place. But back to Soylent Green. They've been around since 1988, and they are still going strong. But once again, the song you heard from Soylent Green was called Build Fear, taking us back to 1998.
2: And all the way from Broken Arrow, Oklahoma. Anyway, J.D. McPherson, you heard a song from J.D. McPherson with his song Sunshine Getaway. You know, every once in a while, Foxy Boxy likes to switch it up on you.
0: We play all kinds of stuff.
2: We sure do. We have a good old time here. Don't kid Mittens.
0: Yeah, we have a favorite band in every genre.
2: Yeah, that's pretty fair to say, I think.
0: And you got some new stuff from...
2: Oh, I'm so happy.
0: Coming up right now.
2: I'm so happy about this. Coming up next, you guys are going to hear a song from Modest Mouse, who has not put out anything, I think, in quite some time.
0: Yeah.
2: This comes off of their new album, which just released in June, called... the album is called An Eraser and a Maze.
0: Yeah.
2: And they come to us out of Portland, Oregon. And the song that we're going to hear off of that new album is a song about nothing. So we're going to listen to Song About Nothing by Modest Mouse on 103.5 FM Savage Radio.
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1: I am Foxy Boxy.
0: And this is the second hour of
1: Night of the Living Savages.
0: And coming up this hour, we're going to have Hot Garbage.
2: Larkin CL.
0: Ghoulies.
2: Ooh.
0: And a bunch more. But starting off this second hour, Night of the Living Savages, you heard from Palehead, very short-lived short-lived band. They were only around from 1987 to 1988, but it consists of Al Jurgensen from Ministry and Ian MacKay from Minor Threat and Fugazi. And you'd never know, you'd never think in a million years that one of the biggest drug addicts in rock and roll and the most well-known straight-edge guy in rock and roll would get together and put together a rap.
2: That's probably why the band was so short-lived.
0: You're probably right, but it was just meant to be like a studio thing, but a very, very cool, one of my all-time favorite songs you heard from Palehead. Song taking us back to 1987 called I Will Refuse. All-time. In fact, top 10 Lord Looney song.
2: I love a top 10.
0: Now, right now, we're going to play you a band out of Nottingham, England. They are on request, Sleaford Mods, a request from Johnny out of Los Angeles.
2: Hey, Johnny.
0: Anyway, very cool. Sleaford Mods did this album with, Aldous Harding. I don't know who that is.
2: I had to think about that for a second.
0: I got to look that up. I looked them up. I forgot to look him up or them up, whatever they are. But Sleaford Mods did a great song, a song I never heard before. So I'm so glad Johnny requested this song because I absolutely love it. And the song's called Elitist Goat. But this is the Prodigy Acid Thunder mix.
2: Ooh, fun.
0: Yeah, and I really, this was my favorite one out of the two or three versions. So let's take a listen to Sleaford Mod, a brand new single from them called Elitist Goat on request. Thanks, Johnny, for that request on 103.5 FM Savage Radio.
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0: 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I am Foxy Boxy.
1: And I am Lord Looney.
0: Ooh, and this is...
2: Night of the Living Savages!
0: Ugh.
1: Man, the heat's getting to me today.
0: I know. We're mildly delirious here, y'all, so bear with us.
1: Yes, please. Thank you.
0: Outside of our standard delirium, you know. Mm. Gotta be a little delulu for the Sululu. Anyway, you guys, the song you just heard was from a fantastic super band project called Them Crooked Vultures, based out of L.A. loosely.
1: Yeah.
0: They're kind of from everywhere, but they recorded in L.A. And the song that you heard from Them Crooked Vultures was a song called Gunmen, and I love that entire album.
1: And who are the guys?
0: Oh, you got Josh Homme, of course, from Queens of the Stone Age. You got Dave Grohl from Foo Fighters and Nirvana. Mm-hmm. And then Jean-Paul Jones.
1: The
0: bloody legend. Mm-hmm. My God, like, how could you ask for anything more? Like, it's just delicious.
1: Yeah,
0: it just,
1: it's good stuff.
0: Goes right into your ears and way through your body.
1: And it was just that one record. Yeah, trip out.
0: So
1: maybe they'll do another
0: so
1: one someday.
0: Good. I doubt it, but it would be amazing
1: too,
0: if they did.
1: And before them, Crooked Vultures out of Toronto, Ontario, Canada. Canada, what up?
0: What?
1: You heard from Hot Garbage, brand new single from them. The single's called Spun. But Hot Garbage, new single is called Spun. There's a couple tracks on there, and we played you a track off that new single by Hot Garbage, a song called Wee Woo.
0: Wee Woo.
1: And I love that song. I actually had heard of that Hot Garbage had a new record, completely forgot, which I'm a moron. And came across it on accident and was like, oh my God, how could I forget this? Anyway, loving that new song. And before Hot Garbage out of Brooklyn, New York, we had Jennifer? You have a question mark at the end, so you got to go.
0: You need the inflection.
1: Jennifer? Yep, exactly. They came out with a new single entitled Bushwick Ratbag.
0: What a name.
1: And, you know, all the years of my bartending, like, you learn to hold, like, three conversations at once. And, like, everybody wants to, like, talk over themselves and talk to you and stuff, you know? And I'm really good at tuning everyone out and just pretending I'm listening. And the one trick to it is you gotta listen. If the voice goes up at the end of the sentence, you know it's a question, right? But if it goes down at the end of the sentence, they're just making a comment.
0: It's usually
1: a
0: statement, yeah.
1: So when you hear Jennifer, you know what I mean? You're like, oh, and you just play it off like, oh, what was that, brother?
0: It's really hard to hear you over this music.
1: What was that? So it's like I'm the king of just tuning everyone out.
0: Oh, my God.
1: And that's how
0: you
1: do it.
0: Did you tune me out all these years? Wow.
1: A few times. I've tuned everyone out. No, nobody's, you know, I've tuned
0: nobody's
1: everyone.
0: Nobody's excluded.
1: Yeah, I'm a deep thinker, man. I'm a deep thinker, so I tune people out. But anyway, the band is called Jennifer. And once again, it was their new single, Bushwick Ratbag.
0: Yes. Of course, we only play the jams here on Night of the Living Savages.
1: That's right.
0: Oh, which we are again live Monday nights, 9 p.m. to midnight. And Friday night, we re-air same time slot, baby.
1: Yeah.
0: But.
1: Yeah, we play, we're playing all your favorite bands and all your future favorite bands.
0: Mm-hmm, and artists. Oh, by the way, you guys can always request on our Instagram at Night of the Living Savages if there is a song that you want to play or your band or you are an artist and you want your song played on our station.
1: Yeah.
0: Go
1: to Night of Living Savages on our Instagram.
0: Ooh, we're going to hear something from Gorillaz with Peter Hook and Georgia.
1: Peter Hook from
0: New Order. Yes.
1: I like Georgia a lot, actually, too.
0: Yeah.
1: She's cool.
0: And this song is very, very cool. The song that you're going to hear by these artists is one called Aries. So.
1: And Gorillaz is, what's his name, from Blur. Blur. I forgot his name.
0: Douchebag from Blur. He's not.
1: He's cool.
0: He's got a rep for being not nice.
1: Whatevs.
0: And
1: it's what do they say? Fake news.
0: All right. Well, with that disgusting tidbit in your ear, we're going to get right on into something that's going to feel good
1: gorillas.
0: To your ear holes. 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
0: With
2: Foxy Boxy.
0: And I am Lord Looney. And you just heard a band out of Baltimore, Maryland. You know, judging by the sound of this band called Trapped Under Ice, it's like, of course they're from Baltimore.
2: Mm-hmm.
0: I think everybody from Baltimore sounds like that. But this is a really good song, though. Brand new band to me, by the way. They've been around for since 2007. I had never heard of them. So very cool. Trapped Under Ice, really good hardcore band. The song you heard from Trapped Under Ice was called No Relief. And right before them, we had
2: Lark NCL. Oh, there are so many things I could say about this band. But you have heard, actually, projects from artists that were in this band. Vamps, as an example.
0: Oh,
2: the singer from Vamps.
0: Vamps.
2: Yes,
0: oh.
2: Hyde.
0: Uh-huh.
2: And then you had quite a few other people. Anyway.
0: All-star cast.
2: Oh, so beautiful.
0: From Japan?
2: Yes, from Japan. And the song that you heard from Lark NCL was called Ready, Steady, Go. And that's how I feel every time I do the show.
0: Right? Ooh. Yeah. I thought it was going to be a Generation X cover. You know, the song Ready, Steady,
2: Oh,
0: Go.
2: Yeah, yeah.
0: I was totally expecting that. So I will be honest. I was a little disappointed. The song's good, but I wanted to hear the cover.
2: It's all good.
0: It would have been rad to hear it, like hear that version in Japanese. I don't know. I got all excited for a second.
2: We'll find it. I'm sure it exists somewhere in the
0: universe.
2: It's
0: got to be somewhere.
2: It's got to exist in the universe, Kitten Mittens.
0: Yep.
2: My goodness. All right. The next song that you're going to hear. I don't know why I switched to an accent, but here we are. Anyway.
0: Like butter.
2: Oh, my goodness. I told you we're mildly delirious here. We're going to go back to Boxy.
0: It's the heat. It's the
2: my
0: heat.
2: Bad. My bad. My bad, y'all. All right. This next band comes to us out of L.A., of course, because we're just somehow tapped in. I don't know. It just is what it is. They're called Animal Sun, and the song that you're going to hear from Animal Sun right now is called Walk the Line. 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
1: That is humor. I recognize that.
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1: I am Foxy Boxy.
0: And this is
1: Night of the Living Savages.
0: You just heard a band out of Perth, Australia. I don't know what it is in the water in Perth, but there's some great bands over there. You heard of one of my favorite bands from Perth called Ghoulies. And the song you heard from Ghoulies was called Irrelevance. Excuse me. And before Ghoulies, we had...
1: Oh, the legend, the myth, the problem.
0: The legend. What?
1: Out of London. Not in a bad way.
0: I'm all confused.
1: He was a problem for a lot of people who were gender conformists.
0: You confused me.
1: Just like Prince. Out of London, you guys heard... None other than David Bowie with one of my favorite songs, probably, as far as Bowie songs, probably like top five Bowie songs for me.
0: It's one of my favorite songs that he did towards the end of his
1: life. Was what, like 2013, I think, when he put that out. But it's called You Will Set the World on Fire. And if you ever needed a motivational song, if you have, if you're in a time right now where like your life is going... It feels like it's going nowhere and it's spiraling. Just put that song on, Kitten Mittens, and trust me, it is going to shift your perspective because, man, you're capable of doing great things and you will set the world on fire. There's a lot of ways to do that.
0: The world's on fire right now.
1: It's on fire right now, technically. But, like, I mean, in a good way. Like, not in an arson-y type of way. Just like, you know, like...
0: Or, like, 109-degree way.
1: Not like that. Not climate crisis way. But just like, you know, taking the world by storm, so to speak. You will do that. You can do that. And David Bowie passed away on January 10th of 2016.
0: Yeah.
1: 2016 took a lot of people from us.
0: Yeah, that whole time.
1: Bowie,
0: was weird,
1: Prince,
0: man.
1: You know, and then the end of 2015, Lemmy died.
0: Lemmy.
1: From Motorhead. Yeah, like, Lou Reed died that year.
0: It was just weird.
1: Garbage. Yeah. 2016, horrible year.
0: Yeah, it was a horrible year. But, all right. Well, now we're going to play you a band out of one of Chapel Hill, North Carolina's finest bands. Probably my favorite band from Chapel Hill. They're called Archers of Loaf. They were around from 1991 to 1998, got back together in 2011, and they're playing a lot now. They're still doing some stuff. I haven't heard anything recent from them, but I know they're recording. But this is one of my all-time favorite songs from Archers of Loaf. It's a song called Lowest Part is Free, and it's going to take us back to 1994. Archers of Loaf on 103.5 FM Savage Radio.
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1: I am Foxy Boxy.
0: And this is the third and final hour of
1: Night of the Living Savages.
0: And you heard from one of my all-time favorite bands starting off this hour, Unsane from New York City. They've been around since 1988. They went on hiatus for a little while. But not for very long. But the song you heard from Unsane was called Aberration. And if you're not familiar with Unsane, get familiar. Chris Spencer, the vocalist guitar player for Unsane, is just, he's one of the best noise rockers in rock, period. I was lucky enough to see Chris Spencer when he was on hiatus from Unsane. He moved to California for a little while, I think San Francisco, and started a band called Cutthroats 9. And I got to see Cutthroats 9 play live. And that, dude, three-piece, heavy as hell. They had the bass player from 16. The drummer was one of the sickest drummers I've ever seen in heavy music. And they were amazing. Cutthroats 9 only put out like a couple... They were only around for a few years, but they put out like a couple 7-inches and an EP and a full length. They got a lot of work done. But I think Chris Spencer, though, I think he brought back Unsane because there was just more money in Unsane. It was just, he was gonna sell more tickets to shows if he was playing Unsane. And Cutthroats 9, check them out if you get a chance. But Cutthroats 9 basically sounded a lot like Unsane, except a little more on the helmet side. But Unsane, love them, one of my all-time favorites and a major influence of mine as a musician. They started off this hour, Night of the Living Savages, and coming up during the rest of this hour, we're going to have, some Neurosis.
1: The Dandy Warhols.
0: And Twisted Teens. And I had to play Neurosis this hour. After I listened to Unsane, I was like, I got to listen to this.
1: We need it.
0: Yeah, I need some of that.
1: Our soul craves the sound.
0: Yes, yes, yes. But right now, we're going to play you an artist out of Sweden. She goes by the name of Shit Kid. And she came out with, her most recent release was called The Essential Volume 1. And the song I'm going to play you is called Sugar Town. There's a couple different versions of this. I think The Essentials is like either a compilation of her past singles or re-recordings of her past singles. I didn't have time to look it up, but either way, this song Sugar Town by Shit Kid is great. So let's check her out. Shit Kid on 103.5 FM Savage Radio.
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I call that sugar.

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0: And you heard yet another one of my all-time favorite bands, Neurosis, the finest band ever to come out of Oakland. And that's saying something. A lot of great bands from Oakland. Neurosis was around from 1985 to 2019, but they got back together. And they actually just put out a brand new album. They got back together in 2004, came out with a brand new album just recently. I'm definitely going to probably have to play that next week. But when I was listening to Neurosis, they're one of the heaviest bands around. But a lot of people forget they started out as a punk band.
2: And, yeah, they did.
0: Yep. And
2: you're
0: in
2: right.
0: 1987, of course I'm right. I'm talking about Neurosis here. And in 1987, they came out with probably one of the greatest punk rock albums that a lot of people haven't heard. It was an album called Pain of Mind, and it was amazing. And the song you heard was off that record, taking us back to 1987. It was a song called Self-Taught Infection by Neurosis. And right before them, we had...
2: Oh, an artist that I have grown to enjoy. I've heard some of his stuff. I like a few of his songs. So this was Pretty Havoc with his new single called The Man Who Can't Be Moved. And Pretty Havoc, of course, comes to us once again out of L.A. Love Los Angeles. Down.
0: Yep.
2: And the next song, well, coming up next, you guys are going to hear a band that I love that has actually been around for quite some time. I think since like 87 or something.
0: Wow.
2: I often refer to them as like Depeche Mode en Español. Like, I mean, they're literally from Mexico City, you know, but yeah. they're very much in that like new wave feeling, uh-huh. Like new wave club style music. But this is Moenia. That is M-O-N-E-N-I-A, for those of you who are interested. And they just put out a new album called, or the latest album is called Temporal. And the song you're going to hear off of that album by Moenia is called Consecuencias. So, Moenia on 103.5 FM KSVG Savage Radio.
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1: I am Foxy Boxy.
0: And this is
1: Night of the Living Savages.
0: And you just heard from a great artist or band out of England. They're called Billiam, like William, but Billiam.
1: Billiam?
0: Yeah, Billiam. Yeah, there it is.
1: Billiam.
0: And it's hard to say, man. I don't know.
1: I have a friend who I call Billiam.
0: Really?
1: I do not call him William.
0: Oh, wow. Well, they just came out with a new record entitled Open Coma Vault. And the song you heard from Billiam is a song called Schmuck Factor. And right before them, we had...
1: You heard Tokyo Police Club with their song Edgy. And I do not listen to them enough, but I do love that band. And Tokyo Police Club comes to us out of, Ontario, Canada? Right?
0: It was like New Market or something?
1: Yes, well, we're going to go with Ontario, Canada. It's a province, I think, in there. But still, either way, love them. Love them, love them. That song's great. I love it. What do we got coming up next?
0: Yeah, they're from New Market, Ontario, Canada. Canada, what up?
1: What up, Canada?
0: I had to jump on the Google machine on that one because I couldn't read my writing. All right, well,
1: neither could I.
0: Right. Well, it's all script. It's all chicken
1: scratch. It's all good.
0: Anyway.
1: It's all good.
0: Hey, right now we're going to play you a request. Our boy Anthony plays drums in a band called Three Red Flags, and he wanted to hear a Three Red Flags song.
1: Hey, Anthony.
0: And you know why he wanted to hear a Three Red Flags song.
1: Oh, that's right.
0: Because he's got a show coming up, and I thought I took a... Do the kids still call it screenshots?
1: Yes.
0: I took a
1: They
0: screenshot.
1: And do call it screenshots, sir. Do, huh? I promise you on the internet, that is still the terminology.
0: It
1: current
0: is.
1: Nomenclature.
0: Wow, so I'm hip and happening with it. I'm updated. Can't believe it. But Three Red Flags are going to be playing a free show with local band The Spikes. It's put together by Downtown Sound. And it's going to be really cool. Free show, free hot dogs, and drinks. That's all you had to say.
1: Hey.
0: We'll be up in there. Saturday, August 8th at Beale Park. And where did we say Beale Park?
1: That's downtown, like the Oleander area.
0: Yeah.
1: Like close to Bakersfield High School, close to BHS.
0: Yeah, yeah. I guess it's an 18 and up show. I don't know. Is that an outdoor venue or an indoor venue?
1: Outdoor. There's There's a cool little stadium, like open auditorium area that they can play. There's a stage there.
0: Well, I don't think I've ever seen that.
1: Pretty cool.
0: But once again, Three Red Flags and The Spikes will be playing a free show with free hot dogs and drinks Saturday, August 8th at Beale Park here in Bakersfield, California. So come out for that. And I actually really, really like this song we're about to play from Three Red Flags. It's a song called Money. It's off an EP they put out a couple years ago called 2024 EP. Appropriately
1: named. We love an aptly name.
0: Right. But a local Bakersfield band, Three Red Flags, and their song Money. Three Red Flags. Shout out to Anthony on 103.5 FM Savage Radio.
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0: There are evil, sinister-looking men hanging around the schoolyards trying to entice young like you. 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
1: And I am Lord Looney.
0: And this is almost the end of... Night of the Living Savages! 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If you would like to bring in your special requests, communal suggestions, or just want us to play some songs, you can give us a whole playlist, baby cakes. Just yes. Go to our Instagram, which is...
1: Night of the Living Savages.
0: Oh, yeah.
1: Requests, communal suggestions, all that.
0: All that good stuff.
1: And you just heard from Twisted Teens out of New Orleans. They just came out with a new album entitled Florida Water Blues. And the song you heard from Twisted Teens off that new record was called Guided Thunder.
0: Oh, yeah. And before Twisted Teens, you guys heard another band out of L.A. that we here at Night of the Living Savages love very, very much. That was Mariachi El Bronx, a.k.a. The Bronx, with their song R.I.P. Romeo off of their self-titled album, number 4. And before Mariachi El Bronx, we heard something new from the Dandy Warhols, which I think is so cool that they're still putting out music. And Dandy Warhols, of course, come to us out of Portland, Oregon. But the song that you heard was off of the album called Pinups called Love Song.
1: Was that a cover of the Damned song?
0: Yes.
1: Oh, okay. I didn't write that down.
0: Yeah, that entire album is all covers.
1: Oh, that's cool.
0: Very, very cool.
1: I'm going to have to check that out then.
0: I quite enjoyed the listen through. It was hard for me to pick one, but I wanted to hear something from the Damned, technically.
1: Yeah. Yeah.
0: By proxy.
1: Right. Okay, well, we are almost done with our episode, but before we finish, we have a very special request from Madeline. She's coming. She contacted us from Texas, all the way from the
0: Yeehaw.
1: Lone Star State. And it was a very special request because she wanted to have us play a song for her boy Anthony, who we were just talking about earlier. She wanted to hear something from Miles Kennedy. It's not normally something we would play, but this is a very special occasion.
0: Mm-hmm.
1: And so she wanted to hear a song from Miles Kennedy, dedicating it to Anthony. It's a song called Love Rain Down. And this was the message she wanted us to give Anthony. Quote. Thank you. Ray Ray, this song is for you. I love you.
0: Aww.
1: Madeline from Texas.
0: So sweet.
1: Yes, very, very cool. And my

0: Miles Kennedy's actually from he's from Spokane, Washington, by way of Boston, Massachusetts. But Spokane's going through some stuff right now.
1: Mm-hmm.
0: We're going to change the subject really quick.
1: Very quickly. Yes. A big, big, a whole bunch of wildfires, right?
0: Yeah. Spokane, Washington's on fire right now.
1: A lot of people have lost their homes. There are, if you are able to, Kit Mittens, there are a couple of fundraisers and donations that you can, you know, if you want to donate some money. So the City of Spokane, HOME, Starts Here Fund, is accepting donations. There's also the Innovia, so INNOVIA. The Innovia Foundation is also accepting donations to support any nonprofit or orgs or businesses, community organizations, meaning to help people with, like, wildfire issues, like helping them set stuff up there.
0: Yeah, it's the footage
1: there's
0: I saw.
1: There's like three different fires.
0: Yeah, the footage I saw out of Spokane was really scary. Like, whoa, dude. Like, houses are burning down. This ain't like lonely forest, you know, acreage out there where nobody is. You know what I mean? Like, houses are burning down. So, pretty crazy. So, try and support Spokane, Washington if you are able. But once again, this was we're going to play you Miles Kennedy from Spokane, a song called Love Rain Down. Madeline wanted to dedicate this song to our boy Anthony. So any final words before last words before we get the hell out of here?
1: I say the same thing every week, Kit Mittens. Do good, be good, watch out for your community, and with the extra caveat, make sure that you have a go bag. And that you have at least 10 days worth of water for every person in your household, non-perishable food, and pet food if you got it.
0: Yep, and between the earthquakes, the volcanoes, and the
1: and
0: fires.
1: The fires.
0: Definitely have that stuff on hand. All right, well, I am Lord Looney.
1: I am Foxy Boxy.
0: And this was
2: Night of the Living Savages.
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1: I'm Foxy Boxy.
0: And we will see you later.
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1: 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We're a little bit naughty. We've never met a rule we didn't break. Actually, we didn't just break the rules. We chopped them up into tiny pieces and buried them in the middle of the desert, where they bloody well belong.
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1: What are you going to do?
0: One of them new square records, eh, that goes like on a record player that's like on its side, eh?
1: No way, that's an EP from some British new wave band.
0: Take off. You don't know.
1: Yeah, they bootleg those, eh?
0: What do you think?
1: Sounds like a British new wave band.
0: Yeah, beauty sound.
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0: is something higher. I mean, it's not what we are dealing with. The reality of what's going to happen is something higher than man's own personal little vexation and pride self. This is something where no man can stop, because all nations are going to gather and all nations are going to say, yes, right. And some plenty will die, you know. But there is people who daily will want it and no sense for them money, which is the truth, the right to live, you know. Which when you take the right to live, the right to live is to have the right vibe. The right vibe comes from Rasta.
1: Oh, I'm lost, I need a map. 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

Okay. 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
1: Right.
0: And fabulous here. You know, all over the world. Fabulous.
1: Yeah,
0: fantastic.
1: Right, yeah, right.
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0: Okay, let's see.
1: What are you going to do?
0: One of them new square records, eh, that goes like on a record player that's like on its side, eh?
1: No way, that's an EP from some British new wave band.
0: Take off. You don't know.
1: Yeah, they bootleg those, eh?
0: What do you think?
1: Sounds like a British new wave band.
0: Yeah, beauty sound.
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1: Yeah,
0: fantastic.
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0: And I'm lost in the ozone again.
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0: 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We tie them to a chair in the basement, put a gag in their mouth, and just bash their brains in with baseball bats and crowbars. I know it sounds a little harsh, but they bloody well deserve it. Fucking rules piss me off.
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1: Well, I play my music for tips or for whiskey. 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This old guitar's my ticket

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It's life on the edge of a knife. 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

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They're all crying.

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One day about 4 or 5 years ago, we was sitting at the Conoco station, kicking tires and swatting flies and discussing the State of the Union, when right out in front of the Baptist church come a big old purple school bus. Had astrological signs upon it, and 35 hippies and dogs inside. About half of them went for the courthouse lawn, and them dogs commenced on the fire plug. Rest of them sat there staring at us, and I says, "Roy, go get your flip gun." He says, "Which is the hippies and which is the dogs?" I says, "Beats the hell out of me, Roy." What there was a bunch of them crispy critters, and the leader was a space cadet. And he says, "Sagittarius, we has arrived. Prepare to disembark, man. Get the incense going and the sitar out. We gonna camp in the city park, man." I says, "Boys, let me explain the situation to you. A, you getting me down. And B, we got us a leash law here. And C, you in the wrong town. You drop one string of beads in that there park, and you gonna see a whole lot of stars. You got 15 seconds to get out of town, boys, or we gonna blow you to Mars." Well, they all got back in the purple bus and proceeded to the city limits. Then the telephone rang. It was a swimming pool. It says a mess of wild critters was in it. So we all got into Marshall's Plymouth, which is always at the Conoco station. Went flashing on down to the swimming pool to give them critters a citation. By the time we arrived, it was too damn late. Them critters had all had their pants down. Them dogs was tearing the bathhouse apart, and they's after the fish in the fish pond. I says, "Roy, you get the one with the silver t-shirt, and I'll get the rest with a net. We're going to have a jail full of naked crispy critters and a drip-dried space cadet."

0: gave them hell, but we lost the war because them critters outnumbered us. So they moved in and set up camp, and they lived in that purple school bus. 6 weeks later, there was nothing in town but 84 dogs in a head shop, selling dried up weeds and sunflower seeds and astrological postcards. Yeah, critters took over the city council, and the dogs all barked their brains out. And the whole damn town was crispy critters, and the mayor was a space cadet.
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This is the Very Sketchy Morning Show. I am Verbal Creepy Roger, and the number is 661-491-0384. Again, that number is 661-491-0384. 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It all helps. It all adds up. So, we just listened to The Punk Chunk. That's right, Bakersfield. The only alternative morning show with an entire chunk of punk. Oh, that's why they call me Verbal. So, we just listened to The Germs. The song was Communist Eyes from 1979. They're from Los Angeles, California. Were rather from Los Angeles, California. Now, that was off their album, Chi, and it was the only studio album, and it was produced by Joan Jett. I did not know that. Before that was Dead Kennedys. The song was California Uber Alice. Before that, The Descendants, Cool to Be You. And before that was No Effects with Sellout. NoFX is kind of like harder songs. I love it. Before that was Wieso. The song was Überflüssig, which means superfluous in German. They're from Zinfandel, Germany. And before that was Middle Age Queers. The song was Glizzy Bangin'. They're from the Bay Area here in California. And before that was Screeching Weasel. The song was First Day of Summer from Prospect Heights, Illinois. And before that, we started off this chunk of punk with the Low Budgets. The song was Sweet Tooth from 2003. Now, the Low Budgets were another band of Joe Jack Talcum, the lead singer of the Dead Milkmen. Indistinguishable. His voice is very distinct. You cannot miss it. And I remember seeing the Low Budgets and knowing that it was Joe Jack Talcum, and getting to meet him, and it's like, here's this guy as a child I saw on MTV. And actually got to sit there, and I drank a beer. He did not, but I got to have a little bit of a conversation with him and talk to him a little bit. And he was a normal person, like a normal guy, happy to like listen to his fans and just chill. Just normal. It was weird. I don't know. Maybe I was more starstruck than he was a star. I don't know. Maybe he was just happy a fan recognized him. I don't know. It was an event for me. It was a memory that will stick out in my brain. The band I was in at the time had opened for him. And so I was just like, kind of like, I'm a huge fan. And I don't know. Maybe I got the wrong person. I was talking to just somebody who just didn't want to, you know, tell me he wasn't Joe Jack Talcum the entire time. I don't know. I used to drink a lot. It was a different time. It was the early 2000s. So we're going to get back to the music here. 103.5 FM KSVG Savage Radio. 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

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This is the Very Sketchy Morning Show. I am your host, Verbal Creepy Roger. That's right. The number is always, of course,

0: They're, of course, from Sydney, Australia. I dug it. I dig it. I love it. You know, this is one of this is the highlight of my day. Whenever I get to make a show and record a show for you guys, it puts a big smile on my face. And I had no passion for the longest time. I went to work, came home, went to work, came home, went to work, came home. And that was my life. And I thought it was over. Didn't go anywhere. COVID definitely killed that for me. I was just like in that doldrum of never going anywhere, never doing anything. I hadn't even gone out to see a movie in years. And now I get to make this for you guys. I took a chance. I broke into the radio station and broadcasted this show. And they didn't press charges. They only said, stay away from the station and you can have the morning show. And, you know, it's been working out. We're on 5 days a week, 7 o'clock, boom. That's all you got to remember. People were like, hey, when's your show on? 7 o'clock, Monday through Friday. That's it. Boom. That's all you got to remember. People are like, oh, I missed your show. Well, you won't miss it now because it's Monday through Friday, 7 a.m. You wake up and you're like, oh, no, I can't get the radio station. 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Weren't those teachers always wrong? 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
2: Oh, hello there, Roger. I haven't seen you in a great little bit.
3: Yeah, I missed the last meeting. I had a live event to do.
2: You missed the last meeting. You were supposed to bring cupcakes.
3: You never listen to a word I say, Gary.
2: Well, you do know that I have a vanilla allergy, so I hope you brought some chocolate.
3: Yes, yes, I got
2: vanilla.
3: Don't
2: you know?
3: I got vanilla and chocolate. The meeting's about to start.
4: If we could all please find our seats, Larry, Gary, Barry, Verbal Creepy, and me, Dick Donald, we can start the Amalo meeting.
3: Okay, first order of business, I brought the cupcakes.
4: Very sweet of you, Roger. Did you remember that Gary has an allergy to vanilla?
3: Yes, I brought chocolate as well. With sprinkles.
4: Ooh, you know sprinkles are a conspiracy, Roger. I told you, never buy sprinkles.
3: They call them jimmies on the East Coast.
4: Then jimmies will be acceptable.
3: Okay, they're jimmies.
5: Raj,
3: spit it out, Larry!
5: But I'm allergic to the chocolate ones.
3: Well, then eat the vanilla!
5: Oh, that'll be... Okay.
6: Yes. Actually, it's me, Barry. You know, the one that just stole their startup for $30 billion. I'm allergic to the red food dye in the sprinkles. So are there any without sprinkles?
3: Just scrape the sprinkles off the darn cupcakes, for crying out loud! They're $10 cupcakes from the Vons.
4: Are we ever going to get to the Namalo meeting part of this?
3: Yes, let's have the meeting. Thank you very much, Dick Donald.
4: Now, Roger, if you wouldn't mind, would you please start with the oath? We let Larry do it last time and it took over an hour.
3: I, Verbal Creepy Roger, member of the MLO meeting, vow that I do not live with my mother. My mother lives with me now that I'm old.
7: Hear, hear.
2: Hear, hear.
4: Hear, hear.
5: Hear, hear.
3: All right.
4: Hear ye, hear ye, hear ye. Welcome to the 97th meeting of the adult men who live with their mothers organization. First business, we have old business. Now, we had a car wash last week. How did it do?
3: Nobody wants us to touch their cars.
4: Fair enough. We also had a bake sale. How much did we get from that?
3: Nothing. Nobody wants to eat cookies we touched.
4: It's because Larry smells like cheese.
3: Yeah, Larry does smell like cheese. Larry, take a bath!
4: All right. What of the bachelor auction?
3: Obviously nobody wants to date us either.
4: Huh. Really?
3: Yeah, we've raised zero money. You guys are all terrible. We are all terrible. First off, Gary, just wear some corrective lenses and fix that googly eye. You got one eye, fix the googly one. It's not that hard.
2: I won't wear glasses. Glasses are for dorks.
3: You are a dork, Gary. And you, Larry, use soap. Lots and lots of soap and water. And use it on your body. Not the dog, not the carpet, on your body. And you, Barry, nobody cares about you selling your startup and making $30 billion.
8: Well, I did sell my startup and make $30 billion.
3: You still live with your mother, for crying out loud. You're like a Timu Elon Musk. And you, Dick. I like you, Dick. You're okay.
4: Oh, well, thank you.
3: You're my right to Denny's, so I'm not going to say anything to you.
4: Yes, speaking of Denny's, we're going to have to contend with the mothers who are getting drunk upstairs.
3: Oh, no. Yeah, so where do you guys want to go?
2: I would recommend the IHOP. What do you guys think?
5: Cane's chicken.
3: I don't like either places, and I have a discount at Denny's. Let's go.
4: Here, here, I agree. A moon's over my hammy. Sounds deliciously dangerous right now.
3: All right, let's get out of here. I heard they're doing cosplay and shots.
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I'm Verbal Peter Roger, and this is the second hour of the Very Sketchy Morning Show. If you ever request, call 661-491-0384. This is not the KSEG main line. 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

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You're listening to the Very Sketchy Morning Show. I am your humble host, Verbal Creepy Roger. Okay, that's a lie. I'm not very humble. I'm a bit braggadocious. We just listened to the 80s at 8-ish. We played The Psychedelic Furs. The song was Pretty in Pink from 1981. Of course, they started in London, England. That song is iconic. And yeah, I know it's a bit cliche when you think of 80s music, but it is one of my favorite songs, period, ever, dot. And before that was New Order. The song was Bizarre Love Triangle from 1987. They're from Manchester, UK. Before that was Depeche Mode. Just Can't Get Enough. From 1981, they're from Essex, UK. Maybe a little bit of an English new wave there. And before that, to start off the 80s at 8-ish, was Information Society, What's On Your Mind, Pure Energy, from 1988. They're from St. Paul, Minnesota. That song was kind of a one-off for me. I hadn't thought about that in, like, probably since the 80s. And I came across it, and I was like, you know, I've never played this song before. And it's a fun song that it's reminiscent of the 80s. It's very 80s. You can hear that song, and immediately, if you've never heard it, you could know what decade it was from. And I thought, you know, it fits right in the block, and I've never played it before, and I think it's perfect. Friend Louie gave that one to me. He has that habit of finding the music that you've heard before, but you just haven't heard in a while. And I love that. That was the 80s at 8-ish block. I thought it went well, and we did a recap of the adult men who live with their mother's organization meeting. I don't know if you guys caught that one. It was my turn to bring the cupcakes, and they held it against me. I think they were all kind of against me, to be honest. I felt kind of like they were singling me out just a little bit, because I had prior commitments. I had the live event. Some of you guys made it out to it. I appreciate if you did. It was good to meet you. We had pizza. We had wings. There were beers imbibed. Karaoke was sung, provided by Mockstar Entertainment. We had a raffle. Big thanks to Terry Escara for Skinsations. He gave a free facial. That went over well. I'm sure the winner of that is enjoying that. Hopefully they have cashed that in. Sublime Succulents donated an arrangement. Beautiful arrangement, by the way. I wish I had won that. I can't enter the contest if you're a station employee. Not fair. Not ethical. Let's see. Juicy Burger donated one free meal. Really appreciate that one. Juicy Burger downtown is new to me. I'd never been there. And everyone's like, what? You've never been there? And I went. It was delightful. It was on recommendation of Pearl Diver, which, if you have not heard the Totally Normal Afternoon Show with Pearl Diver, Fridays at 1 p.m., I don't know what to tell you. You're living a poor life. She features local musicians, local to the Kern County area, Kings County, Fresno, Los Angeles County. I mean, you get it. You know, California bands. She kind of focuses on that. She plays other music. But she's got it. She's got talent. And if you like the Very Sketchy Morning Show, you'll love the Totally Normal Afternoon Show. After being sketched out by me, you can go for a normal show on Fridays at 1 p.m. She's got talent. Wonderful musician as well. A delight to be around. So check it out. We're going to get back to the music, though, here at 103.5 FM KSVG Savage Radio. 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

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I am your host, Verbal Creepy Roger, and this is the Very Sketchy Morning Show. We just listened to Japanese House. The song was Boyhood. Now, Japanese House is the vehicle of Amber Bain from Buckinghamshire, England. And before that was Han Freddy. We interviewed them on the show. They were a delight. If you haven't heard that interview, maybe you'll catch it in a rerun. That song was Scantily Clad. They're based out of Los Angeles. Before that was Chapel Roan. The song was Hot to Go. And she's originally from Missouri. I don't know where she started the band. Probably Los Angeles, but I think they're awesome. Before that was Color Theory. The song was 5th of July, based out of Los Angeles. Now, it is like a one-man act of Brian Hazard, and I really dig it. It's got like this 80s vibe to it. I mean, it's very distinct. It's that 80s feel. Before that was Princess Chelsea, I Miss My Man, from New Zealand. The only other artist I could think of from New Zealand were the Beths and OMG, you know, that How Bizarre song. I'm sure there's a lot of other great bands from New Zealand. And for those of you that don't know where Old Zealand was at, it's Amsterdam. They used to call it Zealand. So I looked it up and I wanted to know, and that area around Amsterdam was called Zealand at one point. So before that was Nuclear Daisies. The song was Infinite Joy, out of Austin, Texas. It's a little dream pop there. I dug it. A little poppy block there. Nothing wrong with that. Somebody commented to me about they heard a Lady Gaga song, and I go, they're alternative. And they're like, but they're mainstream. And I'm, well, they're still alternative from the mainstream. You can be successful and still be alternative and deviate from the mainstream. It doesn't mean just once you become popular, you can no longer. I'm like, well, I told him, I go, Nirvana is alternative. But they are very, you know, they were very mainstream at one point. And that's how that works. Like, you're alternative from the mainstream. You can be popular and gain notoriety and have fans and make money and fill arenas, but you can still be alternative. You can have your cake and eat it too. I assure you. As long as you are deviating from the norm. But I mean, pop music is one of those ones where people refuse to recognize alternative pop. There's alternative country. There's alternative hip hop. I definitely love a little bit of both of those categories. And people are like, well, Verbal, what is your show? It's an alternative show. It was an alternative to the reality we're in right now. That's what it is. That's what the sketches are for. So we're going to get back to the music here at 103.5 FM KSVG. And just a little reminder, you can always call area code 661-491-0384. Again, that number is 661-491-0384. And I assure you, you can leave a voicemail or send a text. I'm not going to answer. You're not going to talk to anyone live. If you have anxiety about talking to live people live, and leave a voicemail or send a text, and I'm going to go ahead and play that song on the radio. You can make a request. You can make a dedication. I haven't had a dedication in quite some time. Now, I'm excited, though. I got a challenge from a listener, Johnny Metal, one of the first people to ever request a song on my show, and he told me that I should play the Ramones Spider-Man, and that inspired me. Inspiration in Spider-Man Nation. I go, you know what? I bet you there's quite a few punk rock songs that are like superhero based, or like mention a superhero, that we can make a block of punk, super punk. And so we're going to do a super punk chunk in an upcoming show before the Spider-Man movie comes out. I know, I'm a nerd. I love superhero movies. Even though, like, when I was a kid, I used to love the comic books. I used to buy comic books, read comic books. And you get older and you just don't become as interested. And I try not to let anything become my personality or consume me. I try to consume things, not let things consume me. So I have an obsessive personality. So if I find myself becoming too into something, I try to back away from it. Although with this show, I can never back away from it. So we're going to get back to the music here at 103.5 FM KSVG Savage Radio. 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
2: Order up, Che. Hurry up. Get this food to the customers. It doesn't taste good when it's warm. Do you think it's getting any better when it's cold?
3: Hey, Roger, how are you? Did you hear my cousin's baby's friend gave birth to a chupacabra?
2: I seen the kid. It's not a chupacabra. It's just ugly, Chad. Just get the things out to the customers.
3: Okay, I'm Chad Mosso. I will get the stuff out to the customers.
2: I don't care.
3: Hey, Raj, did you hear?
2: No, I didn't.
3: Deborah had sex with Mitch the other night, and now she's a bruja and worships the moon.
2: That's... not every woman is a bruja, Che.
3: Well, I don't know. I'm Chad Mosso. Hey, Roger, did you hear?
2: Oh, what is it, Che?
3: Hey, Roger, did you hear? Hey, Roger, did you hear?
2: Oh, what is it, Che?
3: That they've made a lab-grown black hole by using a chain of atoms to simulate a black hole event horizon. Researchers have shown that Hawking radiation may exist just like the late great physicist describe?
2: Wait, is that real?
3: I don't know. I'm Chad Mosso.
2: This is the weirdest Denny's I've ever worked at.
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Sadly enough, this has been the very sketchy morning show. I still am Verbal Creepy Roger. And before we go, we just listened to Sonic Youth. The song was Chapel Hill. They're from New York City. Before that was The Faint. The song was The Geeks Were Right. They're from Omaha, Nebraska. Member of The Faint, Matt Bowen, was in a band with Connor Oberst called Commander Venus when they were like 14, 15, 16 years old. They toured. Like, it was a band. It was a full-grown band. And later, The Faint started as a folk band, and then they kind of moved into electronica and kind of dance, and they progressed, which is what a band should do. I dig it. I definitely dig it. Before that was High Llamas. The song was Toriathan. They're from London, just like a band should progress. Sean O'Hanigan, who was in Micro Disney, which was an 80s kind of new wave band. When the band Micro Disney broke up, he formed the High Llamas. And I never knew that connection. I didn't know he had a band before. I knew of the High Llamas, and I love the High Llamas. And that's what you're supposed to do. You're supposed to grow and progress. I mean, everyone wants things to last forever, but sometimes it takes a little bit of evolution. Before that, that's the funny thing. People are like, oh, it was better back then. And it's like, no, it's supposed to get better. You're supposed to make it better. You're not supposed to want it to go back the way it used to be. You're supposed to make it better. You don't make it great again. You make it better, period. You make it better than it ever was. You can't go back. There is no going back. Only forward. Anyways, things were never better. They're always worse. We didn't have flat screen TVs and cell phones. It wasn't better. Yeah. People always get this weird nostalgia in their head and only remember the good parts. Because, I mean, if you remember all the terrible stuff, you mean your brain would just shut down. And then sometimes when you do remember all the bad things, your brain does shut down. You know, you look back at that bad relationship, but you remember the good parts, which is okay to remember the good parts. But you start nostalgizing it, and you're like, oh, I wish that person was still in my life. But then you're like, oh, no, they were terrible for me. And I was terrible for them. But we grew. We became better people. And that's the idea, is that you should progress and grow. If you're not growing, you're going. So before that was Block Party. The song was Banquet. They're also from London. And I do love me some Block Party. You know, there's some bands that have been around forever, like the Rolling Stones. You know, it's just like, oh, they're still, I mean, they're still going. They're still going. And some bands should be around longer, and you like wish they were around longer, and you know, some artists you wish they were around longer, making more music. Yeah, well, sometimes it's better. Sometimes it's better to get what you get, and then it's over. You know, they say if you live long enough, you will become the villain. So, well, sadly enough, just a reminder. People aren't doing okay right now. They're separated and divided by their beliefs, religion, politics, whatever. Just be kind. Don't be a jerk. You've been listening to the Very Sketchy Morning Show. I am Verbal Creepy Roger. Over and out. I'm going to leave you with one last song, and that's Baby Dayliner from New York City. The song is Critics Pass Away here on 103.5 FM KSVG Savage Radio.

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1: 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We're a little bit different from other Bakersfield radio stations. We're a little bit naughty. We've never met a rule we didn't break. Actually, we didn't just break the rules. We chopped them up into tiny pieces and buried them in the middle of the desert, where they bloody well belong.
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0: 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You're trailing off. 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Were you calling from a walkie-talkie?
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I am Verbal Creepy Roger, and you're listening to KSVG Savage Radio, radio for people who hate radio.

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0: 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You're trailing off. And did I catch a niner in there? 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

0: Hey, Savage Radio listeners. 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